0: life has been just one amazing adventure after another. Now, in our last episode...
1: Well, come on.
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I stand old pictures. 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

You seem so confident, I feel so unsure. 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What result would come

My entire being is entirely, has been entirely, will be entirely, everything has been here. Back in the days, everything was good. Tomorrow and tomorrow and tomorrow creeps in this petty place. Everything stays. One likes to forget, unbiased. Is detached, is all space, is all time, has all been here. For everything is now and tomorrow. Tomorrow is everything. One likes to forget. One can't remember everything. One is supposed to include, exclude. One in my being, one step, one impulse, one moment, everything within. My entire being passes go, passes detached, and stays in one space. In one step, everything can take place. You just have to take it. For every version is possible, like a picture. Takes in the moment, takes in the beginning. Everything will always have been possible. And my entire being is everything that can have me in. Having had me in. Detached from my being. In space, in step, in time. In a string of words, is everything. We are in between. Through you, through me, through what we see. Space cannot take steps. Space cannot pass go. Space cannot struggle.

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In a club with Kale, saw a galley on a Xanet. Baby shake a batter, let me film it like I'm Sammy. 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

0: Hello, how can I help you?
1: Hi, my name's Dave Bird. I have an appointment today. It's probably under Lil Dicky, actually. I'm a rapper, so.
0: Okay, and who are you here to see?
1: Snoop Dogg, says here Snoop D-O-G-G.
0: Oh yeah, he's right down the hall. First door to your right. Give him a knock and he should be right with you.
2: Grab a seat.
1: Thanks, I'm Dave. Very nice to meet.
2: Dave, what it do? You can call me dog. Let me just check your sheet.
1: No problem, sir. Let me just say, I'm a big fan of the shit that y'all made. I can't lie, I've been thinking about this all day.
2: All good, there's a reason that we call Dave. Let me start with your background, where you come from.
1: Sure, I was undergrad down there in Richmond.
2: Before that.
1: Are you talking about my hometown?
2: Yeah.
1: I was born out of Philly, grew up in a little silly old town called Cheltenham. That's in the suburbs, upper middle wealth around.
2: So real shit, you ain't never had

0: the fuck you mean you want to do the whole thing different?
1: You know, I think, like, you know, traditionally people have been doing the job, you know, the same kind of way for a long time.
0: But traditionally speaking, this shit works, right?
1: No, I get that, but I just think, like, you know, you don't know if it could be working even better. And I think you should look at me as an opportunity to find that out.
0: So what are your biggest strengths?

0: Oh, this shit like a joke to you, I don't get it.
1: Nah, it ain't like that. I just happen to be a nutty, abundantly funny type of individual. Like as a guy, so when I get up on the mic, I ain't finna just lie. Real, recognize real, right?
0: Yeah, I guess. So what you trying to do?

0: Back to back till I stop rapping.
1: You ain't even sold a damn album yet, Tro. That's a lot of talk from a Wally vet, let alone Young Rook, nigga.
0: You misread me.
1: Nah, this ain't a book, nigga.
0: Well, that's one of my flaws. I'm too competitive, dog.
1: Nah, you just fucking repetitive, dog. I get it, you trying to be better than all, but you aren't shit into Cheddar's involved.
0: I get that, I gotta prove myself.
1: No shit, you ain't done shit.

0: might not, but I'ma put your ass to work, kid.
1: Wait, like I have the job? Like, really?
0: Well, one more thing. Let me see if you can put a hook together. What would you do for the hook for this song?
1: You want me to make a hook up right now?
0: Do I look like the type of nigga that like repeating himself?
1: Okay.
0: Man, do the hook.
1: I'm about to be professional. Homie, I'm professional. Maybe like a low voice type thing?
0: Nigga, that shit is garbage, man.
1: Well, you know, I feel like there might have been some upside to it, but I'm not good at thinking of things on the spot like that. Don't y'all normally, like, outsource for that kind of thing sometimes?
0: Whatever, man. You trying to smoke a blunt?
1: Right now?
0: Yeah.
1: Sure.
0: Dope. Juanita, bring some weed in here, please. Thank you.
2: You got it, Snoop. I'll be right there.
1: Thanks, Juanita. Super nice woman.
0: Nigga, why does everything you say sound so soft?
1: I really don't want to be spoken to like that, so.
0: Yeah, whatever.
3: Hey, I got y'all weed.
1: Damn, that's some great-looking weed. It's just so early.
3: Can I get you guys anything else while I'm here? Coffee? Tea? Head? Bottled water?
1: Did you just say head?
3: Yeah. You ain't never got no head before?
1: I mean, it just feels like a lot right now.
3: Okay.
1: But what kind of tea do you guys have?
3: We got mint, raspberry, Earl Grey, English breakfast.
1: Actually, I'll take head.
3: I knew your little dirty ass wanted some head.

0: Blessing on the kids, blessing on the field.
1: Crazy all the reaching like there is
0: no more delighting
2: than eating
0: like there is nothing to stop.

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Top shelf, good look, bad breeze. 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We do road and trample the pavement, the powers that feel with a nastiest plan. What's good for the UK, good for it, it's a place that they wanna see. Man, do hunger games like we're against food. 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But we're hunting the food, no tolerance for the boys in blue. I saw the thing set my dog when you're born and raised in a ghetto, the streets are turning.

flavors, no seeds, you get me? 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If you can't say it with your chest, another double run up on your food and feed. We do road and trample the pavement, the powers that be are got the nastiest plan. What's good for the Ukraine, what's for the state, but they wanna see man do hunger games like crew against crew. 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We're running in the fruit, no tolerance for the boys in blue. That's what the thing set my dog when you're born and raised in the ghetto, the streets will turn you into a...

is born. Bonfires, ABC, you soft, get lost and boss. Ready and eager to roll up and show up right in the spotlight. Chumps, do you think I'm done? Not quite, not quite. I still have two more verses. I'm the almighty when it comes to showbiz. A lyrical prophet with a poetical pamphlet. So there you have it, the words from a wise poet.

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Visica pieces planted the seeds for us to pick up. And there's something special about the way that I met ya. It's that super serendipitous universal connector. Chiefly I respected the way you carried yourself, and now the pretty person inside you seemed to marry herself. 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We don't speak E to the popo, so we not involved in law. Let's just run amok and fuck the world as they look on and all. Oh, darling, don't be cautious. Run along the fire blind and be that little light of mine. You really